0: before you go, there's something I want you to have.
1: Oh, it's beautiful. But wait a minute, isn't this?
0: Yeah, yes it is.
1: But I thought the old lady dropped it into the ocean in the air.

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1: Mix.
2: We can't see his blood. Nothing but some feelings that this old arm kicked up. It's been raining since you left me.

0: open up, man.
1: What do you want, man?
0: My girl just caught me.
1: Say it wasn't you.